bit of faith can't do. If you don't even believe in you, why would you think or expect anybody else that's around you to? I done did things that I regret. I done said things I can't take back. Was a lost soul at a crossroad who had no hope, but I changed that. I spent

0: We're not joking.
1: We're not kidding. But are we?
2: Brodu FM, teman terbaik kamu.